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11: I'm Christine Lisi. So we continue to await a judge's ruling in Baton Rouge on SEC restrictions for NFL players trying to go back to college. That issue is at the heart of a lawsuit filed by the SEC against one of its founding member schools, LSU, accused the university of recruiting professional athletes against league rules. The lawsuit by the SEC seeks to prevent individuals who choose to leave college athletics, sign professional playing contracts, and compete professionally from being able to return to college competition. Meantime, on the field on this Thursday night on ESPN, Coach Deion Sanders' Colorado team visiting Georgia Tech. Buffaloes and Yellow Jackets are scoreless in the first quarter. Austin Simmons has thrown a pair of touchdown passes. Number 25, Missouri, with a 14-0 first quarter lead on Arkansas Pine Bluff. That game on the SEC Network. Michael Lombardi, a top aide to Coach Bill Belichick, resigned as the GM of North Carolina's football team. He'd been on paid leave in the wake of an internal investigation into a human resources complaint filed by a former UNC front office employee. Baseball, 39th home run of the season for P. Crow Armstrong. That's one back of Philadelphia's Kyle Schwarber for the Major League lead. PCA and the Cubs up 2-1 on the Brewers, top of the fifth inning. Adley Rutschman, first game back in Baltimore since the trade to Boston, homered in his first at bat. Orioles, though, have answered with a couple, including home runs by Luis Robert Jr. and Pete Alonso. They are up 3-1 on the Red Sox, bottom five. Joe Max, RBI.

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0: one with something to play for, just 2.5 back from the third NL wild card spot. Just win. It's that simple. Kansas City, 8 back in the wild card. Clock is ticking if they want to try and make a late run here. In the bottom of the fifth, Miami up 3-2.
1: One on, one out. 3-2 Miami. And a high drive off the bat of Jensen. Back to the wall and gone. He's done it again. Carter Jensen's 22nd home run.
0: 96.5 The Fan. Jensen ties 1999 Carlos Beltran and 1987 Bo Jackson for the second most home runs by a rookie in Royals history. Jensen finished 3-for-4, a home run, a triple, a double, but a single short of the cycle. Royals finish off the Marlins here 7-3. We had the FIFA World Cup. Now it's the FIBA World Cup. More when SportsCenter All Night continues. It's ESPN Radio.
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0: Jackson for the second most home runs by a rookie in Royals history. Jensen finished 3 for 4, a home run, a triple, a double, but a single short of the cycle. Royals finish off the Marlins here 7-3. We had the FIFA World Cup. 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
15: 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I'm Michelle Smallman alongside Mia O'Brien.

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23: 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Fantastic finish.
24: Oh, wow. Oh, no.
23: Yamal and Mbappe seem to be on a different planet. 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Julian Alvarez, what a player. 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

My portion coming to you live from Morgantown, West Virginia. Going to be on the call for the Mountaineers home opener against Coastal Carolina. My buddy JB Long over at TNT Sports. Dad holding it down at his studio. He's got a couple more days before he kicks off the season with the Fighting Irish.

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16: 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Trent Green is about to join us from CBS Sports. He's joining us in advance of another big-time football season, and we just had a great first 2 hours, if I may say so. Sean McDermott joined the program. That was a fine chat with the former Bills coach. Hour one, Tom Pelissero, 844-204-RICH, number to dial, bunch of phone calls. 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
16: 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I made a request of the commissioner of our fantasy league, our guillotine league that's been drafting since the very first moment of the show.

Back on the Rich Eisen Show, 844-204 Rich, number to dial. All right, Kathy Engelbert's retiring at the ripe retirement age of 61. Go figure that. Joining

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20: I'm Ed Bankin. Leaders of the college football playoff issued a statement today strongly supporting the position of conferences prohibiting pro players from returning to college football. This after a Louisiana judge yesterday ruled in favor of players being able to return to LSU. Earlier on Sportsmanlike on ESPN Radio, Matt Moscona, 104.5 ESPN in Baton Rouge, talk about the expectations for Lane Kiffin heading into the season.
15: Ever since Lane Kiffin was hired, guys, nobody has told him no. They have given him a $50 million roster. It is actually almost comical when you go out to practice and see the amount of support staff they have.
20: Meanwhile, there is college football tonight with three ranked teams in action. Number 10, Oklahoma at home against UTEP. On ESPN at 9 Eastern, 7th ranked Miami visits Stanford. And number 14, USC looks to go 2-0 against Fresno State. In pro football, Rams coach Sean McVay says all of his players, including lineman Aaron Donald, will travel to Australia for next week's opener. In baseball, the Tigers and Guardians are waiting out a rain delay in the first of two. Cleveland holds the final wild card spot in the American League. At the U.S. Open, Jesse Pegula and Aryna Sabalenka, along with Dino Medvedev, all advance.
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27: Wow.
23: Manscaped. You ever use Manscaped?
24: No, is that what do they do, hair stuff?
23: Yeah, the man's.
28: Yeah,
23: manscaped.
28: Something like that.
23: Yeah, it's a hair. Yeah,
24: okay.
23: You should look into hair. Very, very
24: like one trimming stuff.
28: Yeah,
23: I mean, yeah, uh-huh. Exactly. Just trying to be, you know, your best self. Manscaped.
24: Okay, I'll look into it.
23: Yeah, Monster Energy and. By the way, that's my weekend. Manscaped, Monster Energy, and Sirius.
24: That's your whole weekend.
28: Okay. That was your weekend.
23: That's my entire weekend. That was just a great manscaping, weekend. Monster Energy, like and Sirius XM.
24: I like it. I like to hear
23: 888 say ESPN. James in California. Who was right on that Baton Rouge rapper, me or Myron?
29: Both of you guys are right. It was Lil Boosie, also known as Boosie Badass, as a rapper.
23: Yeah, so it's Lil Boosie, but he's known as Boosie Badass.
24: Bootsy.
29: Yeah, he didn't represent him. He was a prosecutor. It was an old case. I don't know, over 10 years ago. It was the murder for hire, and he was the prosecutor against Boosie, and he ended up losing the case, and Boosie was free to go.
23: Oh, interesting. Boosie. So he went from prosecuting to now representing the players.
24: He's a DA still. Tony Clayton's a DA right now. He's a DA right now.
23: Okay, I appreciate the call. Then why was he? Oh, because he was there for the Attorney General's office, I guess.
24: No, he's a DA, and he has represented all these athletes too.
23: So 100%. How does he represent the athletes?
24: He represents R.J. Lewis in the basketball case, and he's attached to this football lawsuit too. But he's also
23: like a
24: DA, a
23: part-time prosecutor, because you can't do both in those states. In Louisiana, and everything goes. This is just a little fact you may not know about Louisiana. Yeah. In 49 of the 50 states, they use something called common law, which is basically it traces back to Britain. But in Louisiana, that's the only state that uses French civil law. Everything has to be by statute. So in order for anything to be illegal, it has to be spelled out in Louisiana, like every situation. So if you were to try to go to Louisiana and look up the laws, it would take you like a month. And that's why that's why things are always so weird is in Louisiana. It has a different legal system than all of the other 49 states. Did you know that?
24: I didn't know that. I wonder if Lane Kiffin knew that. Like, I wonder if Lane had an idea that this was the place.
23: But it is true. That's partially why Louisiana is so odd, is that they have a different legal system than everyone else in the country. Greg in Houston. Go ahead, Greg. Greg, I hear you trying with your blinker on, but you're also on the radio. Go ahead.
0: Oh, yeah. So real quick. First of all,
24: that's the blackest entrance ever to a phone call in ESPN radio history. Yeah. I like

0: I do wonder if there was a collective thing of, we're just not going to feed this beast anymore. We're going to like let them yap. Let's stay silent. And I think that's worked. And now when they come back, you're going to be able to have the playoffs. And then football goes on. I think that also will take some of the attention away from it as well.
1: Yeah, when football shows up, and then you're going to get the WNBA playoffs. We're going to get into a mode where there's just so much of sports. And then, you know, Caitlin Clark has a team that has a chance to win. Angel Reese is helping a team that could compete for a championship. So you have a lot of incredible storylines that are about basketball. But the only way you prevent this in the future is if you put a commissioner in place who's going to be able to step up and deal with these issues when they arrive. That was the problem with Kathy Engelbert.
0: They should have foreseen the Cantor thing. They should have foreseen that situation that occurred in that arena should have been foreseen. It was not. And that ultimately, I think, is probably, if there was nothing else, that was probably the thing that did her in. Now, King of the Mountain. Every week, we bring the callers on and we let them compete to who has the best, either funniest or hottest or most interesting comment. The key, I don't want you to just say who you think's going to win. The key is, can you make something interesting better than everybody else? Who is our current king? He's from Georgia, right?
1: Van, right?
0: No, Van lost last week.
1: Bill?
0: I don't know where our producer's not in the studio, so I don't know his name, but he will be on here. He's from Georgia, and that's okay. But he will come on here to get it set. So you need to call now. 888-SAY-ESPN. Get in now. 888-SAY-ESPN. King of the Mountain. Week 4 is back. That's right after it's next right here on Matt and Myra.
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18: 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Thank you.
19: Hell, they want the and leave their players and on the leave Spiking college football and college sports itself whenever own. You're and in trouble. Because this is the natural order of things. The next thing that is going to happen is that rules do not exist anymore. And the former red line that existed, which everybody had understood, which is the player.

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11: This is what happens when you do not have laws and you do not enforce.

0: the laws for people in power. Like, we talk about trickle down. Economics don't trickle down. Corruption and malarkey and BS trickles down. And that is what is trickling down in NCAA. When you have a system that allows schools to skirt rules, that allows coaches to leave in the middle of a season and go wherever the hell they want and leave their players and leave college football and college sports itself whenever you're in trouble, this is the natural order of things. The next thing that is going to happen is that rules do not exist anymore. And the former red line that existed, which everybody had understood, which is if a player goes into the league, they cannot come back. That rule is going to be extinct as well, because all the rules and all the laws have become extinct in NCAA.
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6: I'm Ed Bankin. Leaders of the college football playoff issued a statement strongly supporting the position of conferences prohibiting pro players from returning to college football. This after the Louisiana judge ruling yesterday in favor of pro players being allowed to return to LSU. ESPN's Amanda Krestovich says the battle involving the SEC will have long-term effects as far as college football is concerned.
7: It really is an existential question about whether or not a conference can legally enforce rules against schools, because that is their strategy right now.
6: LSU opens its season tomorrow night on ABC against Clemson. Start of Labor Day weekend means the first full weekend of college football. Three ranked teams in action tonight. Number 10 Oklahoma hosting UTEP. And according to ESPN's Pete Thamel, Sooners receiver Parker Livingstone has been cleared to play after recovering from a concussion. Tonight at 9 Eastern on ESPN, number 7 Miami's at Stanford. And later tonight, number 14 USC hosts Fresno State. In baseball, the Guardians were down 6-1 to the Tigers. The first of a day-night doubleheader. They get a grand slam and a homer in the ninth. They beat Detroit 7-6 to pull within 2.5 of Chicago in the AL Central.
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4: 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Number one in the freaking NFL. And now they added Miles Garrett and Aaron Donald in the offseason. Aaron Donald, who, according to our friend Mina Kimes, when he left the league in 2023, was number one in ESPN's pass rush win rate among NFL defensive tackles.
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0: 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You know what he's going to say? Bear with me, ladies and gentlemen. 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
21: I'm Ed Mankin. College football continues on this first full weekend of the season. Coming up in a few moments, it'll be number 10 Oklahoma hosting UTEP. Then later on ESPN at 9 Eastern, it's number 7 Miami at Stanford. And tonight, USC looks to go 2-0 as the 14th-ranked Trojans host Fresno State. Earlier, leaders of the college football playoff issued a statement strongly supporting the positional conferences, prohibiting pro players from returning to college football. Meanwhile, LSU, off that ruling, will open against Clemson tomorrow night in the Battle of the Tigers. And ESPN's E.J. Manuel says Clemson could be better than many people think this season.
22: You got a quarterback in Christopher Vezina, who I understand hasn't started a lot of games, but he's been on this team the entirety of his college career. He also has some excellent receivers. Brian Wesco, T.J. Moore, those guys are now juniors.
21: That game tomorrow night between Clemson and LSU can be seen on ABC. To baseball, where Shohei Ohtani is out of the Dodgers lineup again tonight. He continues.